don't just pretend to be a chicken. You've got to actually be a chicken.

on this, rhyme on that. 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Okay, here we go again.

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Oh boy. Oh boy. Oh boy, long way from home. If you're home and Louisiana, what you done over here? Say my home ain't in Texas. And I

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And my home's on the water, and I sure don't like land.

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He suddenly finds himself right awakened, right? Facing the rough and tumble of everyday life. Then goes the telephone and someone on the other line calls you back to where you've always belonged, Winston. And a rotten, filthy office where hypocrisy

is Harry J Recording Studio, and it was founded by Harry Johnson, who he himself was a music producer, and he made quite a few hits in his own right.

We just want music to still come out of here. Good music, because that's the whole thing about here. It's about music and feeling. It's not about what we have. The latest, greatest preamplifier. It is about what? Why is the preamplifier needed? It's about the talent and who is playing. So we pay a lot of attention to the bees and not the bits or the things. So because that's what it was all along. It's the, you know, it's the who. It's a burning spirit. It's a Bob Marley. It's not a such and such.

This is my little brother, Antonio del Borneo. Los indios de Barcelona, vamos, Lionel.

do when my day is over? After picking the right clothes for about an hour, ooh, I'm turning orange from all the carrots around my neck. Tonight I'm taking out the bling and I'm dressed to impress. Out on the streets, all the taxis are showing me love, 'cause I'm shining like a princess in the middle of thugs. And at the club, the bouncers recognize my face. So while you waiting in the line, we just enter the place. Let's get this party started right. Let's get drunk and freaky fly. You with me, so it's alright. 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Let's get this party started right. Let's get drunk and freaky fly. 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Table dancing, smashing glasses, it starts to get naughty. It's time to show them how we do on the floor. So while the DJ play my track, I want my girls on the floor. 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I'm just trying to have a blast and I ain't taking your call. Let's get this party started right. Let's get drunk and freaky fly. You with me, so it's alright. We gonna stay up the whole night. 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
0: Just hills of barren earth and valleys as far as visible. It seemed to have come upon us swiftly, like a storm in the night. And now ships were leaving, and high upon the hills, I could see the smoke rise. I'm ready now to step through the eye of this vortex, fixing a mask, a wooden helmet, bay leaf skull plate, and shake to loose them lazy bones and put bells on this bamboo saxophone. My mind, she'll whisper me a word to protect me on this star flight. Sabaleta X, give me strength. My replace beads of siderite and OB seed and psychic nut in a glass. Marigold yellow for spirit force. Magnet root for clandestine, theological, exesius.

becoming a transparent mirror, transmuting and receiving in a synapse like spirit bass, walking five-note natural scales and liquid tonic triplet tones and flatted fifth that creep in every slip of time in this room with a dense scope of feeling. A feeling that rises through the palm branch roof to some apex of umbilical light where the sun sketched its arm. Blue has no skeleton. Carambola, no shell, calling for in flesh. Indistinct, indistinct, indistinct. The source of this light is high above hills, indistinct. A hovering something shifting improbable angles on the sky, little. It seems to transverse parallax and tremor in the stiff breeze, to shiver in the yellow pui tree. And when Mara falls, she collapses between breast and shoulder, and her water tumbles, and her kidney fails, and she falls

baskets of ripe corn, wild coffee, savvy cuisine. They make sure the ground was pressed flat. And they gave her their secrets for safekeeping. Their children call her Maman of many names. She is the great